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Turn the music completely off. Attention, everybody. This is a police raid. Keep calm and have your identity card ready. We are looking for weapons, drugs, and minors. Nobody leaves the premises. All exits are sealed and the building is surrounded. For your own safety, follow my orders and do exactly as instructed. Hands up. That applies to all of you. Now clap your hands. Stamp your right foot on the ground. Louder. That's how it should sound like. Keep your hands up. Go ahead. Keep clapping.

0: 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Alright.
1: 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I'm into you.
0: Yeah.
1: Lights shine.

Beats, comp, beats, comp, beats, comp, beats, comp, beats, comp, beats, comp, beats, comp, beats, comp, beats, comp, beats, comp, beats, comp, beats, comp, beats, comp, beats, comp, beats, comp, beats, comp, beats, comp, beats, comp, beats, comp, beats, comp, beats, comp, beats, comp, beats, comp, beats, comp, beats, comp, beats, comp, beats, comp, beats, comp, beats, comp, beats, comp, beats, comp, beats, comp, beats, comp, beats, comp, beats, comp, beats, comp, beats, comp, beats, comp, beats, comp, beats, comp, beats, comp, beats, comp, beats, comp, beats, comp, beats, comp, beats, comp, beats, comp, beats, comp, beats, comp, beats, comp, beats, comp, beats, comp, beats, comp, beats, comp, beats, comp, beats, comp, beats, comp, beats, comp, beats, comp, beats, comp, 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